0: Valley, California.
1: Not to mention half a life, Nova Scotia.
0: Doesn't mention it, please.
1: Or Lama. You did it, Lebedev. Cream, you know.
0: Yes, I know.
1: Manchester?
0: Oh, Emlyn. Emlyn.
1: Alexandria?
0: Hey, Virginia, Virginia.
1: South Church?
0: Where's that?
2: Ράδιο Πάντιον, η φωνή του Παντίου Πανεπιστημίου. Μία φωνή, πολλές ταυτότητες.

0: Coming back to the earphones. Could you turn the earphones off, please?
1: Turn your television set down, please.
2: And turn the air conditioning off.
1: Should you walk around a block, please?
0: Three. You're late coming in.
2: I was right with you.
0: Sorry, my mistake.
2: Two, three, four.
0: Five. All right. One, two, three.